Radio Solo. Klokken er 8:09. Temperaturen lige nu er 16 grader. A few questions that I need to know. How you could ever hurt me so. I need to know what I've done wrong.

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1: Hello, ladies and gentlemen. My name is George Ezra.
2: Anyone for you?
1: Right now, anyone for you?
2: Here's my number.
3: Glad you're so.

the past produced records. These records were successful and produced considerable results. But the funds have been spent, and very well spent. And for this reason, we're

0: sange hele weekenden. Solo.
1: Here's my key, philosophy. A freak like me just needs infinity.